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2: 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They each got their own little thing that they like.

0: Música W.
1: They were beautiful, the most beautiful skies, as a matter of fact. 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